0: 60.
1: Okay.
0: All right, there's going to be a verbal domestic. Both parties are separated this time. Tiana, the daughter, is taking a walk to cool off. And you can clear this out, Cliff.
1: Received. And you just start you in 20. I have one other call I was holding for 18, but they're calling back. It's going to be 130 Elm Street, Suite 300. The Advisors and Investors Company, they're calling in. They state there's two males and a female arguing there in their business. They've asked the three people to leave several times, and they won't. Our call taker could hear a lot of commotion in the background. Caller said there was no weapons involved, but the female was holding an umbrella, and she did use it, threatening to hit the two males with it.
0: You got it. You can put us in arrival.
1: Thank you.

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0: Go ahead, 8.
1: Were there any other calls from this number?
0: Negative.
1: You can clear it out for now. We're unable to get into the building and no one's letting us down. Goodbye.
0: Received.

0: Can I start your one over to 108 Country Club Boulevard, apartment 347 for a domestic? Britta Soto calling stated her friend Freddie Soto, 6/20/12, just tried to attack her and his aunt. Female stated she didn't want to speak on the phone anymore. She said no weapons, and he did leave. He might have left to one of the neighbors' house.
1: On the way.
0: Any northeast sector cars available to assist Officer 5?
1: X-21, I'm working the detail. I'll go with him.
0: Receive X-21, thank you.

0: 180 Fairmont Ave, apartment 1 for a check. Cynthia Falls calling stated that her mother, Joan Foss, 82-1940, was discharged from UMass today. She has not gone in contact with her. Her last known address is here with Cynthia's brother, who she is not in contact with due to personal issues. She is requesting we go check on her. She was requesting a female officer as well.
1: For a lucky day, I'll head right there.
0: Repeat, officer 6 to assist.
2: 6, I got it.
3: Team good.
4: Okay, you can record this as 160. I spoke to all the parties that were involved. Sounds like it's a big misunderstanding. She thought that the two boys were trying to break in the car. One of the boys was just simply throwing away a soda can in a trash bin next to her car. I'm going to be doing a short report, and you can clear it out. Are they all set on Elm Street?
2: 16, all set, thank you.
4: I have it, thank you guys. It's got to be go back.
3: Received 18. We're going to start you with 19, please, for a loud music complaint call. 32 Sun Valley Drive. It's going to be outside. We have a resident in the air recording loud music coming from somewhere outside of that residence at 32.
4: 18, I have that. Yeah, we've been there a few times for the name of that call.
3: Received.
5: 14, could you start us in the air, please?
3: Received. 14, gender and just what it's regarding, we're going to ask.
5: It's going to be a female juvenile. It's going to be a voluntary sex shuttle right now.
3: Received, thank you.

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1: 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Officer 5, EA was notified.
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1: Go ahead, traffic two.
0: Would you pull me out with Mass Reg 2, Whiskey, Lincoln, 7-3, Madison and Green Island Boulevard, all set?
1: Repeat.

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1: Go ahead.
0: Yeah, the music was very unreasonable. We advised them to turn it down and clear it out.
1: Receive.

0: 18. I have one more for you in 18. It's going to be 28 Dayton Street. It's going to be out front, yellow cab number 85. Shaman, the driver's calling, stated that he dropped off a female here. She went inside the residence to get money to pay her fare, but she has not returned. She's requesting police assistance.
1: Okay.

0: traffic 2.
1: Go ahead, traffic 2.
0: Verbal warning, if you didn't, I'll get to know with us if you didn't punch him off with your punch book, please, for the BWC.
1: Received. I used 1 Green Island Boulevard as an address. Is that okay for you?
0: First for me, thank you.
1: Received.

0: Go ahead, 8. Ongoing issues between siblings. We spoke to that male. He said that his mother is now in a nursing home, but does not want the sister to know where. But she's safe. Seems cleared out, go 5.
1: Received.

0: 16.
1: Go ahead.
0: I'm just going to be so mad if they're having an HOA meeting and they're frustrated about the rates going up. You can clear this out, and I'll let the dates on you.
1: Receive.
2: Those cuts, and take them to the NLRC legally.
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0: You can back one of those units off, it's not an arrival.
1: Received. 19, if you're not yet on arrival in Daytona, 16, send that way.
4: 19, unfortunately I'm standing in the driveway.
1: Okay.

0: Animal Control. I'm all set on radio spokesman caller. I'll make an effort to get up here around 3 o'clock and 7 o'clock when these people are here with dogs.
1: Where is he?

0: trafficking.
1: Go ahead.
0: That juvenile is being transported by WEMS to St. B's for a voluntary mental health eval. I'll be doing a report. Go ahead.
1: Received.

0: 18 grand.
1: Clear that at the 160. 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We go 5.
0: Please.

0: 2.
1: Go ahead, 2.
0: Alright, 4 is going to be all set. Over here with me now. Are you all set on Country Club?
1: Cluster 5, you all set on Country Club?
2: Fabio Wilson.
1: Breezy. Did you get that?
0: I got it.

0: Oscar 16.
1: Alright.
0: 16 assisting EMS 26 Howard Street. Year-old female. She's having homicidal ideations. She did attempt to harm another patient. EMS is requesting police assistance.
1: Hi, guys. Do they have a clinician over there to section her?
0: Let me get that info.
1: You got it. Thank you.
0: 16 also is going to be unit 2 out in the hallway.
1: Got it. Unit 2.

0: texting. It's unknown about the paperwork or clinician. EMS is responding there to just respond. They didn't have information either. I know staff is with the female.
1: I'll figure it out. Thank you.

0: 18.
1: Go ahead.
0: Can you stop that way with 16, please?
1: I have.

0: 4.
1: All right, 4.
2: All right, any changes to your training order service? Served in 1945. And can you create another I number? Same code, same address, same time. And he's been vacated. Don't be doing a report and clear it out.
1: Received.

0: Buffer 9.
1: 9.
0: 11 device Bolin Way for a commercial alarm. Going to be Dane stop, front door entry alarm, no responding party. Seven disregard. Be advised, A12 is staging. Just let me know.
1: Yeah, I'm out with them right now. Thank you.
0: Okay.

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1: Go ahead, X-21.
0: All right, recode this to welfare check. If you don't mind adding the school liaison code and CIT. Mail was transported to UMass on behalf of mom's wishes to be evaluated. There will be a report on file.
1: Received.

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1: 13, Greg.
0: Romeo main at May with 1 Foxtrot, Victor Juliet 1-6.
1: Receive.
2: 14, alright, that was.
1: Receive, thank you, 14.
3: Squirrel, I'm right here.
1: Receive.

0: 13, it's going to be a verbal. Go ahead.
1: Great. Could I start you over to 161 at Milbury Street? You'll be responding with EMS and fire. Female caller came out yelling. Caller thinks that she is in labor. She's bleeding. There was lots of screaming. EMS is requesting everyone. Then the caller hung up on the call taker.
2: Ten myself and we'll take care of that after this.
1: Receive, Officer 10. Officer 8, disregard.
3: Man, you can clear this out from there. You can go to the phone.
1: Received.

0: 69, number please.
1: 69, sorry, I number?
0: Yes, ma'am.
1: 50196. 50196. Oscar 15.
0: 15.
1: Being in regards to that report call from Parsons Hill, we now have one of the parties, the male patient, Donald Gibbs, calling. He's requesting to talk to an officer about what happened. We notified him that we've taken a report. He keeps calling saying he wants to talk to an officer. He believes his side of the story wasn't documented correctly.
0: I have that. I did talk to Donald, but I'll head back over there and talk to him again.
1: All right. Thank you.

0: 20 along with EMS and fire. It's going to be 67 West Boylston Street at the Yatco. They have a female laid out on the side of the building. It could be a possible overdose.
1: Fire.
0: Thank you. 19?
2: 19, I have it.
3: 16,
0: Glenn.
3: We'll be clearing out of here. Unknown medical. She's being transported to East Priority 3. I can head to West Coast if she can back up 19.
0: Appreciate it. Thank you, 16. On 19, I know you have that guard come up. You can back off. 16 is going to assist 20. Thank you.
2: 19, I have that. Thank you, 16. Dispatch, I'll be heading to my guard.
0: Appreciate it.

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1: Receive 10. Do you want me to back off fire too, or keep them rolling?
0: They're here. We're going to be clearing shortly.
1: Receive.

0: Oscar 20. 20, you and 16 can back off West Boston Street. Fire department report she was sleeping. She got up and left.
1: All right, we have that. We'll be so fast.

Alpha 2. 541 Lincoln Street for report of shoplifting. Mike from Lincoln Plaza is reporting a Mike Persons just stole $200 worth of items, took a right towards McDonald's.

0: Offer 4 to assist.
1: 4 at rest.
2: 4 on front airflow. Do you have a clothing description?
0: Negative, but I'll ask the call taker.
1: Who did you say, TJ Maxx?
0: Affirmative.

0: He said he took a right out of the plaza.
1: Affirmative. He took a right towards McDonald's, and we just got a clothing description. White male, brown hoodie, black jacket, jeans, white shoes, holding two reusable bags.
2: A motor vehicle stopped on Grove Street in front of the Noya gas station with mass reg 6 Papa Zulu Romeo 48, 6 PZR 48. I'll take one more, please.
1: 20, I'll have that one. Me too.
3: Me too.
1: Me too.

0: Clay.
1: Is there a call back from somebody at the facility to the front door? It's locked.
0: Yeah, we'll give him a call.
1: Thank you.

Attention Westside, stand by for the following erratic operator, Volo. Last seen in the area of 98 West Boylston Street, a resident reporting a dark-colored SUV speeding, ran a red light by the Home Depot parking lot. No registration information.

0: go ahead, 5.
1: I'll be at 282 Thomas Street on a follow from the high center earlier. I'll be able to sit.
0: Received.
2: Just show me out with one male on a scooter across from Wendy's. I'll be able to sit. I can let you know.
0: Received. Fourteen, I can have that with. Receive 14.

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1: 10.
0: Can I search over 306 Harding Street for a first responder? Can it be outside behind the governs for a 28-year-old female giving birth?
1: Yeah, 10. She doesn't want anything to do with police. I don't know if you want to resend fire EMS, but she doesn't want anything to do with police. So you clear that out on our end.
0: Receive fire and EMS should be responding.

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1: Judah, my number is going to be 50206. 50206.
0: Thank you.
1: You're welcome.

0: Okay, we'll take the wagon for one mile. Received. Wagon on two, wagon on.
1: Wagon is on.
0: Wagon, 340 Grove Street, please, Venoria, for a mail arrest.
1: Very good, on the way.

0: 20. You can actually update that address to 6 Park Ave. The wagon will see us from the Noria, though. Can we see? Wagon on?
1: I have it.
0: Thank you.

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1: Go ahead, November 5.
0: Can you create numbers for removing disorderlies, garage, union station? You can close that or I'll get those numbers later. Thank you.
1: Receive.

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1: Good.
0: He was advised once again, I'll be code 5.
1: Received.
0: Wagon, I'll be arriving. They weren't hard to find.
1: Received.

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1: It's 13. 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Thank you.
0: You're welcome.

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1: Good.
0: Can you pull me out of my vehicle stall, park at Eureka, the Master Edge? Mike Alpha 930 Delta? Oh, yeah.
1: Appreciate it.
2: 13, you can put me on that.
1: Bridges.
2: What was the cross streets that she had?
1: Stand by. I'm just logging in.
0: Eureka.
2: I'll slide that way as well.
1: Bridges.
2: Denise, are you on Main Street?

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0: this prisoner is going to be admitted. I'll get you a room number when they move him.
1: This is my work van with ladders on it. 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
0: I get it.
1: Real safe, thank you. 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
0: Animal set.
1: Real safe, 8 this one.

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0: 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She's moving along right now, but we'll be in the area.
1: 3-6.

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2: Same Walmart, Echo 51, I'm going to head that way. I'm on the west side, though.
1: Let's see if they have that Echo 51.
2: Six, I think we're all going.

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1: Negative, he's not.
0: Seven, we're all pulling up.
1: Appreciate it.

0: Who are you?
1: Bravo 96, sorry, my channel got changed.
0: What is that?
1: Those in custody were at the sitting room area.

0: Echo 51, they're good for cars at Walmart.
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0: Yes.
2: What are we getting? Are you lagging? We have an all set for cars. We just need the wagon.
1: Wagon's on the way. 251, you got that?
0: I did, thank you.

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1: Stand by 51.
2: Yes. What are we getting? How are you lagging? We have an all set for cars. We just need the wagon.
1: Wagon's on the way. 251, you get that?
0: I did, thank you.
1: You're welcome.

0: Dispatch, is the wagon on the way? You already notified?
1: Yeah, affirm, they've been on the way for about a minute. Thank you. You're welcome.
2: Yeah, wagon, I'm in route. Six, seven, nine.

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0: The Kelly Square on-ramp to 290 eastbound is closed. Should be opening at 5 a.m.
1: Received, Abbott. Thank you.
0: Thank you.

0: 2. Alright, I'm unable to locate that now. Doing a 4-3 on Chargers. Go first.
1: Rest, thank you.

0: Oscar 19.
1: 19.
0: 19, can I get you over to 25 Elbert Street, apartment number 2 for a check? We have Lester PD requesting a check on a Jacob Orleys, 13 years old. Said he texted his friend in Lester, said something about razors and cutting himself and using a knife. Requesting a check on the juvenile.
1: 19, my sincerest apologies. I'm still in this hospital guard.
0: I have that. I apologize. I just realized myself.
1: Excuse me.
0: Good.
2: If I can have Jimmy, I'll be doing a report. Okay.
0: Appreciate it. Oscar 18.
3: I have it.
0: Appreciate it. Thank you. 17.
1: Appreciate it.

0: Echo 51.
1: Good.
0: I'm just switching over from F1. What was that call on Elbridge?
1: Echo 51, it's going to be 25 Elbridge, permanent crew. We had a call from Lester requesting check on Jacob Orlees. He's 13 years old. He texted his friend Lester, said something about razors and cutting himself and using a knife.
0: Okay, I'm going to make my way to that call. They can back me off the phone.
1: Appreciate it.

0: Wagon, I'll be right at Walmart.
1: Receive that, Bravo 196 Wagon, sir.
0: All right. Have it. Thank you.

0: Ask it 12. Can I search over to 765 Main Street, alongside EMS and fire? Can you meet me in the front of the front steps. We have the front desk calling. Please, someone is overdosing. He's not awake. Appears to be breathing.
1: Thirteen out.

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1: Echo 51, did you get that?
2: I did, thank you.

65 westbound is a parking lot. Thank you.

0: All right, I'm clearing Walmart. Was the 290 detail, was that eastbound or westbound?
1: Okay, you should be okay westbound. Eastbound is a parking lot.
0: Thank you, sir.
1: Let me make sure I said that right. Eastbound.

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1: Loud and clear.
0: Received, sir. Have a good evening.
1: You can run Worcester PD now. We did check on the welfare of this juvenile here. He stated that he did have some, make some Q5 statements yesterday. Well, not Asian, but he doesn't have any Q5 ideations today. Doesn't require any services, and the father's on scene to monitor the situation. We'll be clearing out here. Go for it.
2: We see if I have that. I'll notify him now.

0: Steve, please hold until we turn on the tap.
1: What's their answer?
0: So can you start EMS to the Advanced Auto Parts parking lot on Park Ave? 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
1: Received. 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
0: Affirmative.
1: Received.

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1: What's your answer?
0: So can you start EMS to the Advanced Auto Parts parking lot on Park Ave? 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
1: Appreciate you said 3-year-old.
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1: Where is it?

0: 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When you get a minute, can you have your trooper get any other information about that 3-year-old?
1: Appreciate it.

0: State Police to Whistler on the 10?
1: Cross State.
0: The parents are looking for a medical eval. Apparently the patient keeps vomiting.
1: I'm ready to have it. Does your trooper need assistance with police?
0: No, I believe he's all set, thank you.
1: I'm received, you're welcome.

0: 12. Alright, unknown medical, you're being transported to St. Pete's, go 5.
1: Oscar 13. Good. 13, can I get you over to 1049 Main Street for a commercial alarm? Looks like it's going to be Little Caesars for a backdoor burglary alarm. Looks like there's someone on scene. It's invalid password.
2: Alright, 12 and 15 are with me.
1: Received, I have that.

0: House for 17. House for 17.
1: 17.
0: 17, can I get you over to 649 Main Street for a fight? This is a passerby reporting across the street from Kershuckers. There's 6 people physically fighting.
1: Racing.
0: 18.
2: Got it.

0: 17.
1: Go ahead.
0: 17, we just heard another call. So there's about approximately 20 people physically fighting. Do not see a weapon.
1: Go ahead.
2: It's all locked and secure. You can close it out. We'll head over and assist as well.
1: 15, same traffic.
0: Received.
3: 12 on with them.
0: Received.
3: EOP has that call. We'll head that way too.
0: Received. I have that EOP.

0: We just happened to be close by, but we talked to some people over here. They said that the people that were the issue were left. We'll just be checking the area, but nothing's showing.
1: Appreciate that, then.
2: Huh? 17, you can back off the LP.
1: Appreciate that, then.
3: Copy.
1: Thank you.

0: 16, I'll be at 50, Charlie 171, good morning. And Memorial, for my guy.
1: Received, good morning.
2: Good morning.
3: Two, I have a good morning.

0: 11 left. Looks like 11 first half, I have car 53. He should have been an early car.
1: Is out of service.
0: Appreciate that, I have that. 11, did you get that?
1: Oh, come again.
0: Oh, last, I guess 53 is out of service.
1: Receive, thank you.

0: Press it, thank you. Two canceled.
1: Two out.
0: Press it, thank you.
2: I'll be in 48. Tango 240, good morning.
3: Receive, good morning.
0: Seven, Abby, good morning.
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0: Nine, Abby, good morning.

0: Special Duty 1, I'll be in 35, Golf 242, good morning.
1: Special Duty 1, I have you, good morning.
2: 4, I'll be in 17, Golf 244, good morning.
1: 4, I have you, good morning. I have one for you.
2: Go ahead.
1: It's going to be 2 Mercantile Street for disorderly. It's going to be right outside the Mercantile restaurant. We got a caller, Corrine. Is concerned to leave because a white male in his 50s wearing glasses, black jacket with the hood up, and jeans has been hanging up at the front entrance for about an hour. States he has been staring at her, and she is scared to leave.

0: Can I get checks of the Green Street Bridge and Brockman Trust Plaza? They're both all quiet. You can clear it. Thank you.
1: You're welcome.

0: Josh, do you want? Go ahead.
1: I just got disorderly right down the street from you, 138 Green Street. There's a homeless person at the front door of the apartment building. States they are sleeping.
0: I have enough. What's your cap?
1: Rest, thank you. 17, is it?
2: 7, I'm with you. I'm right there.
1: Rest, thank you.
0: Oh, short is up.

0: Lord. Miguel's going to be moving along, Kofa.
1: Where is he? I have another one for you guys.
0: Go ahead.
1: Other disorderly, this time is going to be 1414 Duxbury Road. Resident of the building reporting as a female. That should not be there. Female is known as Lexi. States that she doesn't know what she looks like because she changes her hair color every day. She also does not know where in the building she is.
0: All right, we'll check it out.
1: Where is he? Thank you.

0: 4.
1: Good.
0: Demos was moved along. I got a name and date of birth tag to the cat comments.
1: Good.
0: First name's going to be Lacey. Last name's going to be Sawyer. Date of birth 9/3/84.
1: You're welcome.

0: 16.
1: Just an update. Prisoner's been moved to EI room 25. 25.
0: Three keys, I have that.
2: Here's this with it as well.
0: Appreciate that, thank you.

0: 20. 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It's going to be Chatham at Main, resident reporting a car alarm going off for about an hour. Just want to check on.
1: I think that came in a couple of days ago. We advised the female. I think she was having an issue with her door causing the alarm to go off.
0: Christy.

0: Oscar 4. 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It's going to be the Portland Street Garage for a mail overdose.
1: No.
0: I have Save 92. Can you point that way?
2: To the head.
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0: Jackson.
1: Got shoplifting in progress, 263 Grafton Street, the Cumberland Farms. Employee states a Hispanic male wearing a brown jacket, blue jeans. Just stole a bunch of product, took off on foot, headed towards Barclay Street.
0: Southern Avenue.
1: 9, can you assist?
2: Supposed to be the odd that way to the Chippy area.
1: Rose here, thank you.

0: 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He said he would flag down responders and show them.
1: Is the caller still with him? We're not seeing anything right now.
0: Standby.

0: 4.
1: Go ahead.
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0: You're a Hispanic male, approximately 5'11", in blue jeans, a brown leather jacket.
1: Exactly.
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0: 耐心。
1: 对。
0: I hit a study over to the corner of Foster at Commercial for an incident that occurred at 49 Pleasant Street. MCPHS Sergeant Ralston is calling out. He was flagged down by a male who was just physically assaulted. The male is bleeding and spitting up blood. No suspect information as of now. The victim is being uncooperative with their PD. They're just requesting Worcester over there to take a report.

0: 19 EMS was notified. They're on the way over there, too. Do you have a car that can assist 19 over at Foster at Commercial?
1: 20, I can start that way. I'll give you the comments and stuff.
0: Proceed.
2: Special duty 2, I'll be in 260244. I can head over with 19.
0: Proceed.
3: 2, Mike 221, good morning.
1: 3, I have you, good morning.
4: Four, just an update. The EMS just gave him 910. I'm responsible for breathing.

0: 20. It's going to be that same vehicle. She lives at 507 Main Street, apartment 302. We just can't get access. Try to see if somebody can lock me in, but nobody has access to that side of the building.
1: Receive.
0: I'm 7. You all set? You want another car?
1: I should be all set. Thank you.
0: Receive, Tava. You got me?
2: I got a figure 7.

0: have 7. You all set? You want another car?
1: I should be all set. Thank you.
0: Rest of your time, you copy?
2: I got a figure 7.

0: What should we do?
1: Go ahead.
0: Do we have an ETA on the A that smells bleeding pretty bad?
1: Chrissy. I'll get an update. Oscar 10, I have you. Good morning.
2: Special duty one.
1: Good.
2: Can you please just put me down for a check on Lake Park? It's all quiet. You can clear. Thank you.
1: Receive that, but you're welcome.
2: Foxtrot 240, good morning.
1: Good morning, 13.
0: Special duty, though.
1: You got an EA en route. They're just coming from Wells Street. They should be there within a few minutes.
0: Okay, I have that. Thank you.
1: Richard.

Respect car, stand by for the following shoplifting bolo, 263 Grafton Street, Cumberland Farms. Approximately 5'11", last seen wearing a brown jacket, blue jeans, left on foot towards Barclay Street, if found, stop hold. Again, it's going to be from the Cumberland Farms, 263 Grafton Street, Hispanic male, approximately 5'11", last seen wearing a brown jacket, blue jeans, left on foot towards Barclay Street, if found, stop hold.

0: 5, I'll be in 56. Charlie's on 7 in the morning.
1: 5, have a good morning.
0: Are they all set on Portland Street?
1: Stand by. Oscar 4, you all set 31 to the car.
2: See, we're all set over here.
0: Nine, put us in front of Cumberland's order mail.

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0: Hey, Pink Chocolate Fix and 92 has a roster change. Where's everyone?
1: They are down at Commercial at Foster, but I think they're all set.
2: Yeah, Danny, we're going to be all set. This man's going off in the ambulance right now.

0: 79.
1: Just have a good show, guys. I'll be doing a show up.
2: My bad, what was that again?
1: Can you have everybody kill their cruiser lights? I'm going to be doing a show up right now.
2: I got it.
1: And can we get one valley light on them just to light them up?

0: 9, I'm ready.
1: 7 is a touch.
2: Good.
1: How are you doing to show up for the witness?
2: Received, Eva. With the Chad from Golden Pizza, he's a manager. He reported a incident last week where a black female in her 20s with a face tattoo came into the store and cashed a $100 counterfeit bill. She came in tonight just prior to 12 o'clock, tried the same thing, but she took off in a black Nissan as a passenger when they confronted her. They want to make a report. I did just call them. They're still waiting for an officer.
1: Free to go.
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0: 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Go ahead.
1: I'll be in front of the Pennywise with 6 kilo X-ray Alpha 13, 6 KX813.
0: Rescue 13.
2: 13, I'm right behind him.

0: 19, can I have an I number, please?
1: 19, your I number is 5023. I'm sorry, 50238. 50238.

0: 19, the male's going to be transported to UMass. We're trying to find the crime scene. This is going to be a robbery of an individual and assault and battery. We're going to head over towards Creed and look start there first on Pleasant.
1: Chrissy, 19. Sierra 2, do you get that?
2: Yes.

0: 19. I have information for Bolo and suspects.
1: You can go with it.
0: Okay, they took a black moped style motorcycle, 2024 year, 150cc. It's actually registered to a Christopher Smith. The key should be with the moped. The suspect's one white male, goes by the name of Remy, and a Puerto Rican male with the name of Mike, but it goes by the name Bugs.
2: We have somebody here at Creed that, I guess, witnessed part of it, if you want to just come up here and speak to them.

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1: Negative ID on that male. Check the area. We're able to locate the male who shoplifted. Report me on file, Copilot.
0: Proceed.

Westside, standby for a BOLO. Westside for an unarmed robbery in the area of 49 Pleasant Street. Going to be on the lookout for a 2024 black moped, 150cc, registered to a Christopher Smith. Suspect is going to be a white male, goes by Remy, and a Hispanic male, goes by Thugs. Again, it's going to be for an unarmed robbery for a 2024 black 150cc moped, registered to Christopher Smith. Suspect is going to be a white male, goes by the name Remy, and a Hispanic male, goes by the name Thugs.

Eastside standby for Bolo in regards to an unarmed robbery in the area of 49 Pleasant Street. You'll be on the lookout for a 2024 black moped, 150cc, registered to a Christopher Smith. Keys are with the vehicle. The suspect is going to be a white male, goes by the name Remy, and a Hispanic male, goes by the name Thugs. 15, contact 19, last half.

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1: Go ahead.
0: Can you pull me out with Warren? It's going to be Madison at the beginning.
1: Receive 12.
2: 410 out of this. Control room also here.
3: Put me out on a motor vehicle stop in front of Polar Park and Unibank, Mass Reg, 4 Whiskey Hotel, Whiskey 35, 4 Whiskey Hotel, Whiskey 35.
1: Mercy.
0: Thanks, I'm with him.
1: Mercy, thank you. Mercy. Is it going to be at 49 Pleasant Street?
4: Yeah, the alley next to the parking lot of 49.
1: Ruth. Here, did you get that?

0: taking, what was the Molo description?
1: It was for a 2024 black moped, 150cc. It's registered to a Christopher Smith. Suspects are going to be a white male, goes by Remy, and a Hispanic male that goes by Thugs. He's supposed to be with the vehicle.
0: Appreciate it. Thank you.

0: Sierra 2, do you get the located crime scene?
1: Sierra 2, go ahead, you something about a crime scene?
0: Yeah, 19 located crime scene, 49 Pleasant Street, next to Creed in the alley. Looks like possibly an unarmed robbery with an A and B.
1: I have

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Firstly.

for a 2024 black 150cc moped registered to a Christopher Smith, and it's in regards to a unarmed robbery by way of white, a white male by the name of Remy and a Hispanic male by Thugs or Pugs.

0: 19th.
1: Could you please find out what priority the gentleman...
0: Well, you know, in regards to the open mic before, that was by accident. That was supposed to be given to the east side. You can disregard that.

0: Oscar 11.
1: Love it.
0: Can you send over to 273 Cambridge Street, apartment number 1? It's for a medical. It originally came in as a 1-year-old not breathing. We did get an update that he is starting to breathe and cry. It was a possible seizure, but it's still a little hectic over there, and EMS is requesting it.
1: I have it.
0: 12 gooses.
1: 12 out of that.

0: Nein.
1: Go ahead.
0: Vernon at Madison Street with Matt Reg, Oscar Delta, Oscar Golf, Whiskey, Uniform.
1: Receipt. Just logging into CAD. Do I have an available unit to assist 9 on the motor vehicle stop, Vernon and Patterson?
0: 8, I'm right around the corner.
1: Thank you, 8.
0: And I'm also here.
1: Receipt.
2: 7 on board.
1: See.
2: Alright, that female did not try and use any more Facebook tonight. She just was asking for free food and free ketchup packets. If you could just put out a bolo for a stop and hold for that vehicle, that male driver is going to be a white male with a shiesty on his face. And if you can find the ID number from last week, if you just put it in the cat, for me, please. Thank you. Christy.
3: Receive 11.
2: The famous street right now, trying to locate the vehicle. Receive.

0: Oscar 14. 20 Garland Street, apartment number 5, for disturbance. Residents reporting a loud banging coming from apartment number 5. Would like some advice.
1: Proceed.
0: 15 to assist.
1: Okay,

0: 19, we're clearing from here. A report will be forwarded.
1: Proceed, 19. Oscar 18. Hey. I was going to put that item into the comments. I couldn't find it for the past month or so. But the previous time she tried to cash in a fake $100 bill.
2: Yeah, I couldn't find anything, and Chad was looking for the number he got that time, but couldn't find it. I'm not sure.
1: Crazy.

0: 14.
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0: Can you have them let me in for those ones?
1: Perfect.

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Has been turned off anyway, I don't know. So far. Chris,

0: Oscar 2. Two, I have a commercial alarm, 490 Lincoln Street at Savers. It's going to be an entry motion alarm, no responder. Oscar 3.
1: I got it.
0: Thank you.
2: Seven,
0: check the welfare, 34 Columbia Street, it's going to be outside. Resident reports a black male wearing a black hoodie, he's stumbling in the roadway. Caller believes he's altered or possibly 94Cs, one of them checked on.
2: Seven, I have left.
0: Thank you, Oscar 6.
3: Six, I got it.

0: Oscar 14.
1: 15, what was the call from?
0: You said you wouldn't call us?
1: Yes, sir.
0: Alright, thank you. He just called up again. Eleven.
2: Maybe with the waiting alert, she's on her way to UMass with mom in the ambulance. Report, go back.
0: Richie.

0: Two. You said no responder, right?
1: Affirmative. No one's responding.
0: All right. Everything's locked and secure. No sign of a break-in. 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
0: 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He's all set. He was advised to stay out of the street. 4-5.
1: Received.
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1: Proceed.

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1: Received.
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1: Hey, go ahead.
0: Yeah, I'm leaving Memorial. You want to meet me over at the Pro Alum Garage?
1: Be right over.

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0: From the Elmo Graph is streamed right before 290 with one disorderly.
1: You see? You all set?
2: Seven, I head that way.
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0: 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Can you put me on 973 Main Street, 7-Eleven, clearing out the toilets on the outside?
1: Received.

0: and put me out of Cumberland Farms off Captain Street.
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2: Seven, I'm with him.
1: Thanks.
0: Ten, just an update. There's just people outside arguing. Pretty well.
1: Received.

0: Hey, Chris.
1: I'm going to be the primary on this. I have a name, DUB, when you're ready to copy.
0: Sure, go ahead with it.
1: It's going to be Rachel Littman, L-I-T-M-A-N, date of birth 01-20-84. She's going to be trespassing Cumbies. I'll be doing a report. You can clear it out. Code 5.
0: Easy.

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1: Main Street and Gates Lane with Master Edge 5, Victor Bravo, X-ray 6-4. I'll let you know.
0: Proceed 15.
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0: 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Five commercial alarm, 25 Major Taylor Boulevard. It's going to be at 508 Pizza, the front door entry alarm. No responder.
1: I have it on the way.
0: Oscar 4.
2: 4 out of it.

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1: Got it. 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
0: 3-6.

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We have Gyro calling. He needs his sister, Tatiana. No, stand by. I'm sorry, Gyro's niece is 15 years old. Apparently she left the house sometime between 11 o'clock and 4 o'clock. 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They want to make a report. 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
0: Just be advised, I was a little concerned with the address not being an apartment. It's actually the address, residential address of 675 Milbury Street, but technically it's in the back on the Burton Court side. They stated you'll see the single family home on the Burton Court and the driveway's right there.

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1: Go ahead.
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0: 9, go ahead.
1: Got a missing juvenile boy and everything.
0: Sure, go ahead with it. I do have her for her whole name and her date of birth.
1: Alright, she is 5'3", 150 pounds, brown eyes, black long waist, hair long. Clothing was white pajama pants with red long sleeve shirt. At home around 11 p.m. Last known location. Okay.
0: Receive.

0: Oscar 2. 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It's going to be 49 Pleasant Valley Drive. I'm going to meet Carl, a security officer in the lobby. Apparently, there's a male who's trying to get into and his family's not letting him in. The security officer states he's asked the male to leave repeated times and he's refusing. Just wants some assistance removing him from the property.
1: Oh, well.
0: Oscar 3.
1: Great.

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0: 2, you and 3 can disregard Pleasant Valley Drive. Security just called back. The family does live there and left the mail inside. 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
0: 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Apparently the male went up to see his family. He's intoxicated and causing a problem. He's making Q5 statements. EMS is requesting a route car. EMS is staging. It's going to be apartment 206. 3.
2: 3, I got it.
0: Thank you.

0: Oscar 14. Twerty. 17 Ferdinand Street for 911 hang up. It's mapping within 11 meters. A very young child just talking gibberish. Not saying much. On callback, the child answers and hangs up. Phone number comes back to a Jason Murray of this address in apartment number 2.
1: Received.
0: 13 to assist.
2: 13 out of

0: Two, Glenn.
1: Coastal has that mail. He'll be going up to the lake from unknown medical. I'll be doing up a plane. Very nice, Glenn.
0: Receive.

0: Oscar 10.
1: Gopher 10.
0: 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It's going to be at 185 Madison, Yaco. White male's inside, refusing to leave the store.
1: 10, I have it.
0: Oscar 7. Kevin, could you fly that way, 185 Madison? Yako, man refusing to leave inside.
2: 7 out.
0: Thank you.
3: 8, you can back 7 off. I can go with 10.
0: We see. 7, you have the back off. He's going to assist 10. Thank you.
2: 7 out. Thank you, 8.
3: Anytime.

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1: Go ahead.
0: This great number is the garage vestibule salsa.
2: Son.
1: Go ahead.
2: Alright, can we start EA here? We have one female laid out on the ground unresponsive, and then I still have this trespass I gotta attend to, so.
1: Receive.
2: And also, can you start me another car?
1: Oscar 7.

0: Oscar 10, EMS is requesting. She's unresponsive, but is she breathing?
1: All I know is I tried to wake her up. I couldn't really get her up. I think it's Oscar 8 who's out there with her right now. I'm dealing with this guy inside.
0: Receive.

0: Go ahead.
1: 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No Narcan with Jesus. She's running and taking off now. So we can back the A off and slow the other car down.
0: Received.

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0: 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All parties were removed. Cold five.
1: Received.

0: Oscar 14. Just checking on you guys. You guys all set over on Ferdinand?
1: Oh, my apologies. Noise at the door. Well, I've been here before. TJ kicked me with the phone. Seems to be a cyber.
0: Risky.

0: Oscar 3. Oscar 3.
1: 3.
0: Transfer over to 490 Lincoln Street for a disorderly. It's going to be the Sabres. Matt Teague, the manager, is calling, states that he just came in to open the store for the day and he found an unknown male inside. The male apparently came in through an unlocked door and went to sleep. Black male, 5'8", gray Patriot sweatshirt. Male is still in the store. I believe the manager is sitting with him.
1: I got it.
0: Officer 1, who is this?
2: Who are you?
0: Go ahead, 7.
2: I think I called out with it, but can you add me to that 4 o'clock Cassett Street call? That'd be all set with me, though. Cool, 5. Have a nice day.
0: Receive, I'll add you to it and take off. You too, have a good day.

0: 叫做还
1: 6 5 6
0: 叫做
1: Good morning, I'll be real go 8 1
0: Morning 5 6
2: You'll be ETA on the second evidence. He's having trouble breathing.
0: Receive, you need me to contact EMS?
2: Yes, please.

0: Officer 6.
1: Go ahead.
0: EMS says that they copied that direct.
1: I got that.

0: one to three mates, that guy's standing on the corner in front of Racing Team.
1: I got it.
0: Let's go over there if you want to speak with the
1: Yeah, please, that sounds good.

0: Oscar 15. 15. 404 Cambridge Street, apartment 3. It's a stolen motor vehicle. Sandrine says her silver Toyota is taken sometime overnight. She does owe some money on it, but there's nothing in the tow log.
1: Receive. Can you check with services, see if they got any repos?
0: Receive.

0: take care of.
1: Where is he? Services had no documentation of that repo or so.
0: Appreciate it.

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1: Go ahead, 6.
0: So just an update. Mom's being transported to a UMass Memorial Priority 2.
1: Received.
2: Can you call or meet me outside? The front door's locked.

0: 15. All right, that female's on the way back. She was driving around looking for it. She's got a 2-minute ETA. Appreciate it.
1: Can you show me code 4 at the station? Report will be on file.
2: Received.

0: Gross.
1: If you had to choose Kelly Square for the check on the welfare, for a male in a hoodie in the intersection stumbling through traffic, caller left the area.
0: Six. Six, I got him right down the street.

0: Sí, sí. All right, I spoke to the caller. She hasn't made a payment on her vehicle since last year. So she's going to contact her financial institution whenever they open to see if it was repossessed. And if not, she'll call back to report her car stolen and clear it off for an aquifer.
1: I see.

0: Phone.
1: Phone.
0: All right, we can clear this on the ambulance, Julie. Call 5.

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Control on two.

0: It's going to be for a passive by reporting a black bear that came out of the woods, Welcome at Garrison Ave. Please just check off to someone's backyard.
1: I don't know, they've been out there for a while. I'll check it out.
0: Recently, the west side also has a bear on there, said city as well.
1: Okay, I'll jump over to that one. Do you have a call for me, too?
2: Yes, 92 Bailey Street for a large black bear in the backyard.
1: What was that tree?
2: Bailey? Up here. Ready to put.
1: Alright, I'll go to one on, off of Pareco Street, and then I'll shoot over there after.
2: Receive, just let me know when you're on the way to mine, and I'll put you on it. Thank you.
1: All right, well.

0: Oscar 10 is going to be 169 at Perry Ave for the accident. No injuries, a school bus versus a vehicle.
1: I have it. Do we know if there were any kids on the bus?
0: Negative, no children on the bus.

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1: Last unit.
0: Traffic 13.
1: Good.
2: I will be your 812 car today. Good morning.
1: Receive the hazard. Good morning.

0: Adiós, Ontario.
1: Anyone out of the car over there? You guys open.
2: Okay, everyone was advised. I'll be doing a report on 5.
1: Where is he? Have a good day.

0: Hello, I'm in car 69, my 223, good morning.
1: Hey, good morning.
0: Fortune Silver 4041, Silver 1, good morning.
1: Hey, good morning.
2: A at West Mountain Street, apartment 38. It's going to be for an assault out of progress. I'm going to speak to Elizabeth. She wants to report that she was assaulted by her PCA yesterday. The caller did state that the PCA is not there now, but at least it's lived down the hall for her.
0: I don't know.
2: You want another car? Are you going to be able to?
0: Alpha. Morning, so let me know.
2: Seven. I'm going to have to start you in 9 to 94 Houghton Street, apartment 2R, 2 Romeo, along with fire and EMS. For an 11-year-old female who intentionally cut her face, not bleeding at this time, she also cut her hand.
0: 7, I have it.

0: Or does that female still have a knife that they're going to?
1: She did not.
0: Alright, I'll stay clear. Let me know if I'm needed anywhere.
1: Alright, I have it.

0: 7 Fire and EA Alpha. You should be, actually, I'll tell Fire.
1: Great, dude. I don't believe Fire was even going, but I'll up you myself.
0: Good morning.
2: Received. Good morning. I have one.
0: Good.
2: I'm getting a disorderly 11 at Seaver Street, apartment 702, Carlson 701. It says the male in 702 is smoking cigarettes and being disrupted. Says she called the property manager and told her to call them.
0: I have it. 11. 11, I got it.

140. Okay. 271 Mill Street, for our last thing under, we'll speak with Mary, said that her ex's girlfriend, who was the solo, wrapped up

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1: Go ahead.
0: Can you go to TRC, Pleasant at Chandler, please?
2: Alright, get located. Do you have any more calls on this sighting?
1: Other calls.
2: Go 9 number?
1: 50285,
2: 50285. Alright, soon I'll be going over to the west side.
1: Crazy? Go ahead.
2: Alright, I'll be heading to Bailey Road for that beer.
1: Received 92 Bailey Street, and it's the only call so far. I haven't gotten another one.
2: I received that.

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1: Good.
2: We're going to be going to UMass on the lake 312.
1: Very good.

0: You said apartment 832?
1: 838, 38.
0: Have it.

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1: He's in 702, caller's in 701.

0: 7.
1: Good.
0: It was 94 Houghton Street. What was the apartment?
1: 2R, 2 Romeo.
0: Thank you.
1: You're welcome.

0: Go up then.
1: Go ahead.
0: Good morning. Can you just give me two I numbers when you get a chance, please?
1: I can. What address did you want me to use?
0: The first one's going to be Flag Street Elementary, and just code it assignment. And then the second one will be the station, and you can code that grant activity, please.
1: I got it.
0: Thank you.

0: 14.
1: Hi,
0: this female is upset that I was asking questions about how to pain. I'll do a report on that interaction and clear up.
1: Received. Yes, all right. Received.

0: too. Gonna be a 700, I'll forward the DB, clear out.
1: Very easy. I have another one for you when you're ready. Cool. 210 Lincoln Street for the disorderly in the rear building of the parking lot. Residents reporting 16 using 94C. It says she confronted him and they're to leave and was square for him.
0: Did you say 16 people?
1: No, 6 teenagers. I'm sorry.
0: I have it.
1: 4.
2: 4, I have it on the way.
1: Great.

0: Funny.
1: Go ahead.
0: Spoke with the male in 702. Somebody had been banging on his door earlier. But they didn't know it. And, that's your way. Heard up.
1: You got it.

0: Well, what do you have over at Major Taylor Boulevard?
1: It is 35 Major Taylor Boulevard, the trespass. We have Caitlin, the manager, calling. She says in the lobby there's a homeless female, Hispanic or a black female, with bright orange hat and pink scarf, who's been removed 3 times, keeps going back.
0: I got it. I'll go start that way. She has no legitimate reason to be there. I'll take care of it.
1: Very good. Do you want to just start that way just in case?
2: I checked the area, couldn't locate it. Do you have any other calls on this?
3: Just the one.
2: Alright, you have a 9 of them.
4: 50288.
2: All right, she's out of
4: here. There she is.

0: Okay.
1: Be en route to the courthouse, 1 mile.
0: Precinct 20.
2: Off the keys on? Off the keys?
1: Yes, go ahead.
2: Come back.
1: Back.

0: good.
1: And Pleasant Street for an accident. He had a reported injury in ITA bus. Says he saw a tan Corolla hit a parked car. Pleasant at Irving. Took off down Irving. Female operator.
0: 713.
1: Go ahead.
0: Do you have a crash?
1: I do, but I don't have any confirmed injury. I'm not even sure if there's anybody there to report injury.
0: Okay. Let me know.
1: Where is she? Which one did you get that? 11.
0: 11, I got it.
2: Hey, I'm just grabbing my stuff. I'll head that way in a second.
1: All right, I got that. 11, you can disregard. 18, good morning.
0: 11, I got it.
2: Good morning. I'll be in 37, Bravo 66.
1: I got it. Thank you.

0: Start as a wagon to the hotel.
1: Wagon 35 Major Taylor Boulevard 1.
2: Yeah, I'm en route to the courthouse. Gonna have to wait till after that.
1: I got it. I'll give him a call.
3: Good morning. Thank you. You punched a set of numbers for a commercial vehicle enforcement. Use 107 Eureka Street. I'll be out there for a little bit.
4: Received. I have that. Good morning.
0: One female. I had the warrant code.
1: Where is it?
4: It's 1576, Bravo 213. Good morning.
5: Good morning.

0: 18. What was the address again?
1: 110 Pleasant Street, Pleasant Avenue.
0: I have it. Here
1: she is. Go ahead.
2: I'm on arrival. Can you get the description of the vehicle that was hit?
1: A tan Toyota Corolla hit a parked car Pleasant at Irving. And I'm guessing the Corolla took off with the female operator. But it doesn't specify what was hit.
2: There I have it. I just pulled up. I got a DMV as well.

0: Hi, I'll be on Kai 21, Sierra Alpha 51. Good morning.
1: Good morning.
0: Fire there, I'll send the hotel.
1: You guys want another car, or are you all set?
2: All set, waiting for the wagon.
3: Go ahead.
4: NASTAG 5, Zulu, November, Delta, 7-4, same location, I'm all set.
2: May I have the I number, please?
5: Route to the courthouse, one male, one female. Sorry, Mallard, 26053.
1: 8020. For the I number is going to be 50299, 50299.
2: Thank you.

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1: Wagon's outside.

0: for it. The victim vehicle could be Mercedes Mass Reg 5 Tango Delta Juliet 3-4, but it has damage all around it. So, just gonna wait till the owner calls in.
1: Can we see?

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1: Hi.
0: The DMV, can you start a tow? It is a Dodge Caravan. Mass Reg 36152. It's a school bus caravan.
1: A school bus, what, caravan, you said?
0: Yeah, it's a Dodge Caravan, but it has a school bus sign on top of it. Carries pupils.
1: Okay. Same location.
2: School bus on 2.
0: Yes.
1: Thank you.

0: 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Pacific 210 and Cruiser 62, good morning.
1: ALB 81, Charlie 2-1, Assistant, morning.
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0: 17, we'll be in pit 2, Mike 241, India 220, good morning.
1: Very soon, good morning.
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1: Good morning. Appreciate it.

0: Volkswagen has.
1: Can you have another one for you when you're ready?
0: Go ahead.
1: All right, I'm going to start with 10 Edward Street for the custodial interference. We have Daniel Ford waiting out front here. He's going to be in a red GMC RIP pickup truck. Says when he was dropping off his 4-year-old son at school here, the mother showed up. Her name is Mary Lopez. Threatened him and took the child and left. He alleges that Mary physically abuses the child, and he believes the child's not safe.
0: I got it.
2: Good morning. Could you please pull me out at 11 Cliffton Street,
3: 1? What is it? I have it. Good morning.

0: Can you head to 60 Foster Street at the Hub? We have Jacob calling in regards to harassment. He's going to be waiting on foot at the bus platform. Says he has a 209A against his ex, Camisi Flores, and he got off the bus and was yelling at him. She since then got on the bus, and he's...
1: Hi, how are we?
0: Where is he? Just be advised that MasterCard showing in order is expired.
2: Southbound 13, hold it. Alright, myself in downtown 15, I'll head over there and take care of that call at the bus up.
0: Alright, I have it, thank you. Five, you can back off.
1: Five, I got it, thank you.

0: do.
1: Two.
0: Can you steer towards 438 West Boylston Street for an accident, no injury? Getting in front of the Greendale Firehouse for a two-car accident, and one of them made his toes blocking the firehouse.
1: One, I'll be car 68, 2-1. I can head that way.
0: Alright, I have it. Good morning. Can you come back off?

0: Downtown 13, you said he was on the platform waiting to talk to us?
1: Affirmative, that's what he told us.
0: Yeah, you want to give him a holler back? There's
2: nobody here, and I'm just going to know what we're talking about.
1: Freeze, you stand by.
3: CR5 to Oscar 5.
0: Bye, go ahead, Sergeant.
3: Hey, have you tied up?
0: No, sir.
3: Can you make your way to operations to the captain?
0: Yes, sir. On my way.
3: Hey, Nathan, can you go to 4 also?
0: Going up to 4, sir.

0: Alright, what's his name again?
1: Chip Gonzalez.
0: Got it.

0: 20.
1: Alright,
0: Irby's has the DMV. You can clear up.
1: Received. No sign of the owner on the other car.
0: No.
1: Alright.

0: 4.
1: Good.
0: Alright, this is 160. There's no interference. I also confirmed with school staff. The child is safe, and dad was advised of his options.
1: I have that. I have another one for you when you're ready.
0: So I'm ready.
1: 11 Prospect Shoe Department 24 for the missing person. John T. Latula, 111 of 99, took off from the house again. He's a black male, about 6 feet tall, 185 pounds. The brother's going to be there waiting for you to speak to.
0: I got it on the way.
2: For the Jekyll and Wellfleet of 167 Richmond Ave, get a report of a black male Navy sweatshirt walking down the middle of the road towards Salisbury Street.
3: How about
2: 18.
4: 17,
2: what was it? 17, I got it 18, this is that.
4: I have it. We go first.
2: Your shoes.

0: excuse me, sir.
1: Go ahead.
0: We had a call here early on in March, maybe 2 weeks ago. Can you tell me what the date was on that and Jennifer's last name?

0: Tower 16, Clinton Flint, TRC.
1: Mercy.
2: Downtown 13. Alright, we're not out with her. I'm just looking for some information. First name, Kilo Echo Mike India. Sierra, Sierra Echo. Last name, Flores, F-L-O-R-E-S. Possible 1988 date of birth. Just looking for DOB address, stuff like that.

0: 35. Stanley, let me see if I can pull up the report and the call for the check on the welfare on the 4th. It's just that Jennifer was no last name. Did you say one of the I number from that? Did you say you wanted the I number from that?
1: Actually, yeah, I'll take that, please.
2: What do we have for an address?
3: I have 126 Fairmont Ave, apartment 1.
0: All right, Jennifer Koenig, K-O-E-N-I-G.
1: Sorry, what was that?
0: Koenig, K-O-E-N-I-G.
1: Where is he? Thank you.
0: You're welcome.

0: Downtown 13th. I confirmed the RO has expired, the seizure. Still a verbal domestic. I'll be doing a report and you can clear it up.
1: 3-0.

0: November 8th.
1: Good.
0: There wasn't an item generated. Could you just do this for me? It was removing two trespasses from 185 Madison Street. It was yesterday at 10:35. If you could just put that in the catter box, and obviously it'll just have today's date and time, just so I can coincide it with my camera. Thank you. And you can just file it.
1: It was for 185 Madison.
0: Yep, 185 Madison. Just put in the catter box. Management asked two trespassers to leave. It was fourth. It was at yesterday at 10:35 in the morning. Thank you. 9:35.
1: Great.

0: 4. Alright, I just sent everybody an email using the Bolo email account. Officer Denise Kyler sent out his picture yesterday. He's somewhere in the area. His brother's out looking for him as we speak. They do not want to report him as missing. I confirmed that with them. Just a check on the welfare Bolo for jaunty Lima uniform Tango Alpha Lima Alpha 11199. Black male, 6 foot, 185 pounds. He's wearing a blue shirt today.
1: All right, I got it.

0: he was in the area of the post office, but his brother said that he could be on foot anywhere in the city. He's not a harm to himself or anyone else. He went for a walk. We'll all be in the area looking. You can show me, Claire.
1: Thank you, I have it.

0: Hi. You're on the Coco station, come on. Before, I was just notified by a PO that approximately 5 minutes ago, he was in the area of Flag Street towards Salisbury Street. You just want to let the West Side know.
1: One, I have a tow when you're ready.
2: Four, I have that. One, go with the tow.
1: Master, it's 6, Lima, Hotel Foxtrot 71. It's a electric vehicle, Mitsubishi, SUV. November 3.
3: Go ahead.
1: Good morning, ma'am. Can you put myself in November 4 out at the Moe's on 5 May and 5 May? We'll be also. We'll all the one.
3: Here she.
4: Hello, Jim.
3: Hi.
4: Have we received any missing persons calls, possibly regarding this mail?
3: You 19, that might be the one in the email that Fadla just sent out and got last night as well.
4: I'll check it real quick.
3: Thank you.

0: Square 4.
1: Go ahead.
0: All right, the whole city effort over here. The west side, northwest officers are out with, I'm assuming it's him, over at the Richmond Ave call.
1: All right, I have it. I'll discuss it with the dispatcher on the west side.
0: Thank you. I'm relaying that to Mom right now.
1: Perfect.
2: Hey, Tina, I'm going to make my way over there.
0: Number 3, we're clear. Airways removed.
2: There she is.

0: in Bedford asked for the larceny from a motor vehicle. We have a caller at Cumberland Farms. I'm sorry, you're actually going to head to 263 Grafton Street at Cumberland Farms. Reported 29 Bedford Ave. Karen's reporting someone broke into her 2014 Jeep Cherokee last night and stole her credit card.
1: Yes.
2: Good morning. I think 17, 18, 19 are out with my missing person, my check on the welfare.
3: 19, that's affirmative. We're out with them. We're just going to stand by. Dispatch, if you could back off the EA.
2: Thank you so much. Brother Michael should be coming to you shortly. I just gave him your location.
3: I have that. Just to make sure, it's going to be 134 Richmond.
2: Yes, I updated the CAD and I gave him the actual address.
3: Receiving.
2: Alright, good work, guys.
1: Alright, he's been back off.

0: good.
1: All right, now I'm clearing. The brother Michael was given the address. I spoke with the West Side, and they are standing by with the brother until they get there.
0: I got it.
1: Let it all be good.
0: Yes.

0: Okay. All right, en route to the station with one. I'm sorry, en route to the courthouse. What's your female?
1: 914.

0: Yeah, could you get a hold of street department, see if they can pull up a store cover for me? There's a duckling stuck in here at the end of Scotch Street.
1: You're at the end of Scotch Street?
0: Yes.
1: All right, I'll get a hold of him now.

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1: 春。
0: Mass Commercial, Victor 61588, 476 Park Avenue, all set.
1: Where is it? Excuse me.

0: morning. This is coming out at 120 Washington Street, apartment 313. Okay.
1: Apartment 313, you said?
0: Affirmative.
1: Yeah.

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1: Go ahead.
0: Can you put traffic 8, traffic 13, and myself out at Dorenzo's on Southgate Street? It's in regards to I number 47479, and just code it warrant.
1: Received.

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1: 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I'm clearing the courthouse.
2: Three, six.

0: 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Let me pray.
1: Praise you.

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1: 50326, 50326.
0: Thank you. Okay, I'll look at the footage.
1: Right.

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1: Okay.
0: 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I'll be in report. And I'm going to head to 220 Brook Street. I have the comments.
1: Put you on it.

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1: 50326, 50326.
0: Thank you.

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1: Go ahead. 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We need to see one of their extraction tools to get rid of the front seat in this vehicle.

0: Rich. 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
1: I'm going to be heading to Nelson Place Elementary School to speak with an individual on a follow-up.
0: You didn't just put you out?
1: Nah, no new number. One, go ahead.
2: Are you on arrival yet from Brook Street?
1: Negative.
2: Alright, can I redirect you to 39 Randall Street? It was originally a EMS call and Fire's there with them, and they think they might have to section the male here. He's 88 years old. He had an unwitnessed fall. Not sure what's going on.
1: I have it. On the way. Actually, yeah, can you create a set of numbers for that, please?
0: Let me see.

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1: Precies.
2: Do I have a Walmart detail on one?

0: No. Kern. Can you and Ken start over to 25 Tobias Bowl and wait for the disturbance? It's going to be the Walmart customer service desk. We have Jace, who's calling in. He's very upset that loss prevention is accusing him of shoplifting. I have it.
1: Ken, on the way.
0: Marie.
1: With you this morning. I'm working at Walmart. I'm waiting right now. I'm back tomorrow.
0: All right, I have that. Thank you. 9:10, you have it?
2: I have it.
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0: November 6th. Can I just get an EA to McGovern's Package Store on Millbury Street for a female, please?
1: McGovern's on Millbury Street?
0: Yes, ma'am, like 76 Millbury.
1: I got any chief complaint or just chest pains?
0: She was laid out covered in her own vomit.
1: Ah, I got it.

0: 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Thank you.
1: Very good, you're welcome. November 6th, they were notified.
2: All right, thank you.
1: You're welcome.

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1: Affirmative, rescue's on their way.
0: Awesome, thank you.
1: You're welcome.

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1: 26, go ahead.
0: Put myself in Delta 22 out at 68 Waverly Street, apartment 1, on a 700, be all set.
1: William, sir?
0: 68.
2: Thank you.
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1: Here's

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1: You all set?
2: November 5, myself and November 3 are with them.
1: Chrissy, thank you. Wagon on wagon.
3: Wrong wagon.
1: Affirmative. Park it surely, please.
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0: Can you hear me, please?
1: 0346, 50346. You're requested the wagon at 950.

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0: 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He's all set.
1: I got it.
2: Hey, report, confirm.
1: Where is he?
0: Twenty arrival.

0: Turkey.
1: Turkey.
2: Velocity for motor vehicle 71 May MAY Street, Affordable Auto Exchange. If you could head down there, they have some cars broken into, suspects on camera. It happened within the last 24 hours. You can speak with LD.
1: I have a

0: 4, could I hurt them too?
1: Awesome. Lima 3. Good morning.
2: I came across the DMV, 290 westbound, right before exit 21. They'll be all set. We put some gas in the car. They'll be out of here. Just going to wait for a second until they get out of here.

0: Copy 15. 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
1: Wagon on wagon.
2: West side, looking for you.
0: I got it.
3: What is the Army Call 5?
1: Received, I have one when you're ready. 505 Mill Street, apartment 261. Going to be for last thing on the evening to speak with Marilyn. Says she's got a storage unit in the basement of the building. She's not sure if she locked it, but says her silverware is gone and she believes it was stolen.

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1: 10.
0: 47 Sterling Street, apartment 2. 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I'll be with Hostas 6 to assist.

0: One. Alright, you can recode 220 Brooks to a assistant citizen. He's in a court hearing for this whole, you know, selling car thing. 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Code 5.
1: Racing.
0: And 1, sorry. Can you show me at 90 Bronco Street with 3 and just code it a warrant, please?
1: Racing. 2. Yeah, you want to pass towards 90 Burncoat Street.
2: For the comments?
1: One's out with 3.
0: No, sorry. 1 is with Route 3 at 90 Burncoat with a warrant.
1: Oh, disregard.

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0: Rally 16, wagon's got that gentleman. 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
1: Very safe.
2: Five.
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0: Lillian F. 10 Hemlock Street, apartment 27. They go for a 46-year-old male having a psych episode, talking erratic, not making sense. No weapons, but they're asking for clues.
1: Repeat.
0: 12,
1: I got it.
0: I see.
2: 14, I can take that before the last ring.
0: Alright, 14, I have it. 12, disregard. 15, go in.
1: Crazy.
3: You clear the soup kitchen, I'll head down to 185 to the street first. I'll be closer than the West Wilson Street call. Is it 185 Shrewsbury?
4: Yep, permanent.
1: Yeah, 85 so far.
4: Great to see you.

0: That was the bus stop at 175.
1: Yeah, they said the bus stop across from 185.
0: Okay.

0: I'm assuming it's this because 176 is the disease tag. I'm going to check this plasma.
1: Okay.

0: 13 on the Robin.
1: Can you get the caller back on the line and see if she has an updated location, please? Traffic 23.
2: Traffic 23.
1: 5 Foxtrot Hotel Juliet 69.
2: Crazy.
1: All set. Negative contact here on Sterling Street. Spoke with Dad. Said the gentleman's down in Rhode Island. Checked himself into rehab. I have a name and date of birth when you're ready.

0: And that gentleman's going to be Andrew, common spelling. Last name, Corshane. Date of birth, 8/21/98.
1: What's last name?
0: Last name, Shane. Charlie Oscar, uniform, Romeo, Charlie, Hotel, Alpha, Indy, November, Echo, 8/21/98. You can clear this out, I'll be cool fine.
2: Three wagons.
1: Three seats. Wagon on one wagon.
2: Wagon on one.
1: 90 Burncoat Street.
2: Perfect.

0: five, but yeah, I think it's supposed to be out with him.
1: Five, affirmative, I'll be the caller.
0: Great.

0: November 2010.
1: November 2010.
0: Good morning. Can I have an I number for community policing at the Worcester Senior Center on Providence Street?
1: Please.
0: I'll be dying when you have it.
1: Yeah, I get it.
2: An EMS police call that is something.

0: just follow with the caller. Nothing physical happened. It was just a personal argument. You can clear out 160.
1: Me see.
2: Drive it.
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3: 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Goodbye.

0: 1.
1: Can I get the I number for this Warnerus?
0: 50355.
1: All right, thank you.
0: You're welcome.
2: Traffic 23.
0: Traffic 23.
2: Citation issue.
0: Please.

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0: Fine, got it. You can show me in a row.
1: Receive.
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1: Receive.
3: 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I'll be arriving too.
1: Received, help.
4: 4 Gray Solar. Ismail, 2479. Mother Maria is supposed to be the intervention.
5: Received. Do you know if he's there? Because I saw him walking by the BTA though 20 minutes ago.
4: No idea. We just got the call.
5: 11.
2: 11, I got it.

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1: Traffic 23.
2: Oh, 25, where are you?
0: I'm inside in the parking garage.
2: I'm coming in off. Coming out of the ramp here.
0: Disregard.
1: Peace.
0: Bye.
1: Bye.
0: Is it called the same section of the parking garage that Mel was located?
1: Negative. He said he was walking through the garage.
0: Receive.
3: Can we get the description one more time, please?
1: Black male, dreads, black and yellow shirt.

0: 2, I'm pulling into the plaza. What's going on over there?
1: Matt from Savers wanted to report that he found a black male Great Patriots sweatshirt in the store when he went into open this morning. Said that he was sleeping there.
0: Okay. Do we know if he's still there or he's GOA?
1: Negative, he's gone.
0: Okay, put me in arrival.
1: Racist.
0: Ten. I left a copy of the order with the plaintiff's son. She's at work right now. He called her to let her know. I'm doing a reporting clear out.

0: Right. Do they call their one as three wheels?
1: Negative, she was walking to work.
0: Yeah, we'll walk out to him.
2: Alright, I'll be sure. My number?
1: 50327. Wagon.
3: Alright, I'm clearing burn coke.
1: 1024.
4: CIT 3 in clear some Bill Bond.
1: Go ahead.
0: One's going to be all set with us, code 5.
1: Receive.

0: One.
1: Wagon has that mail, but you're number 4, go 5.
0: Great.
2: November 15, if you could create 7 numbers for dispersing a group at Chandler and King Street, please. I'll be fine.
3: I'm sorry to say, clearing.
2: Clearing the group, yep, at King and Chandler.
3: All right, Rishi.
1: November 5. Myself and November 3 got a motor vehicle stop right at the Chino Ave with Mass Ridge 2 Alpha Hotel Kilo 66. What you know?
0: Greasy.
1: One.

0: November 5.
1: November 5.
0: Myself and November 3 got a motor vehicle stop right at the Chino Ave with Mass Ranch 2 Alpha Hotel, Kilo 66. What's your name?

0: Trafficking. He just added me to that 28 South Dean. I was there with him.
1: Where is he? You still there or am I clearing him?
0: What's the I number again?
2: Stand by.

0: But
1: we checked the entire parking garage. Nothing showing at the moment. You can clear it out. We'll be good.
0: Fine. We see.
2: Three.

0: can you put myself and Oscar 1 out at 14 Duxbury Road? You can call her to check on the welfare.
1: Great.
2: All right, we're going to clear for now. She will call us. She called us earlier, at the end of last week, actually, for the same thing. So she knows how to get in touch when she's there.
3: Okay.

0: Chip, can you see if 3 last already did a report on this from 6 a.m.?
1: November 5. You can clear that stop as a verbal warning, thank you.
2: Racing.
0: Hi. Can you put me on 64th Street across the street? We are feeling sorry. Hello.
2: Racing.
1: Downtown, yeah, we'll head over there.
2: Racing.

0: her daughter, Deanna Robinson, just after the house stole her cat and left. Says she's got an order against her because they couldn't find one in the computer.
1: Great.
2: Downtown, 13 Louisville, we're with Officer 5.
3: Received.

0: path.
1: Alright, you can clear my comment at Nelson Place, but can you cross-reference that I number with I number 48002? I'll be doing a supplemental on that. Can you clear up?
0: Appreciate it.

0: November 5. Myself and November 3 will now be out with one individual, 600 Lincoln Street. All set.
1: Received. Domestic. The FG Ante Bottom calling says that.

0: Oh, number five.
1: November 5.
2: You can just go there and check on the welfare, and that mail's up on his way. We'll be clear.
1: You see.

0: 360. It's back over to 51 Crystal Street, apartment number 2, regarding a domestic. We have Alex Madeira calling. Says he wants to go to the hospital. There's a female screaming in the background that he physically assaulted her. Caller did say that he was swinging a bed frame, but that he didn't hit anyone with it. Sounded erratic to the call taker on the phone.
1: I got it.
0: And we have Raquel calling now.
2: 13, I'm going to be clearing out of here. Report's going to be on file. I'll head towards Crystal.
0: 16 is a good assist. And be advised, we have Raquel calling. Says that the male's her brother and that he's autistic.
1: 16, I got it.
0: Where is she?
2: 11, Winfield, you said the female left?
0: I'm
2: going to head to Crystal first with 13. I'll head to Winfield after.
0: All right, Todd, you copy that?
1: Hold on, Mike.
0: All right, 16, you can disregard.
1: 16, I got it. All right.
3: EMV 557, Southwest, cut off by the Wendy's, supposed to be a TT unit broken down in the street.
1: I have it.
4: November 6.
0: What?
4: Can you put your episode numbers for 640 Main Street? You coded totally first, and the largest group is this first.
0: Received, you're all set.
4: Yes, I'm clear.
5: Mixer, golf course.
3: Received. Five.
6: They were all advised to move alone. You can see it out. I can take care of that call on 225 Main Street now.

0: 练习赛，
1: 练习赛。
0: I'll be out at 52 Country Club Boulevard, apartment 709 with Elder Services. Can you code it, assist other agencies?
1: Received.
2: Who said that her son was out of control? She left and left the daughter there alone with him.
3: 13, you can put me out with 12.
2: Receive. Why am I two switches?
1: Two to see a T class.
0: Good.
1: Susie, a lot of people in that apartment. Are you going to be all set?
0: Oh, you want to swing up here?
1: Sure.
0: Want to meet in Cole's?
1: Yeah, I'm at Bob's now clearing this, Saver's clearing this call. I'll meet you at Cole's.
0: Sounds good, thank you. Well,
2: good.
0: Have you already sent an EMS?
2: I'll check with the call taker.
0: Thank you. If not, if you could fire Miss Williams for the mail that wants to go off.
2: Received.
1: Fine, arrival. Received.

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1: Traffic 18.
2: Can you create me a TRC for 283 Lake Ave, please?
1: 3C.

0: 12 EMS is notified. They're going to get someone over there. 14. Pass the 14.
1: Good.
0: You got Med Sky headed your way if you didn't know already.
1: He just pulled up. Thank you very much.
0: You're welcome.

0: and female Ivy.
1: Repeat. Oscar 4.
2: Hey.
1: Just had an incident across the street, Main Street, right across from the courthouse in that parking lot. A gentleman, I don't have his name yet, took off in a black Audi. As soon as I get some information on the plate, I'm going to put that out. Looking for 209A violation at the very least.
2: Tracy, I'll let you say no to.
0: Nine. There are no DMVs here. You want to give a call and get a better location, please?
1: Suspect is David Troy.
2: Please direction travel.
1: South on Main. Direction, white Audi. Correction. It looks newer. I'd say 2022, something like that. RS5.

0: 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I'm going to stop down that way.
1: 19-10 traffic.
0: Proceed.
2: That place going to be 3 Papa Whiskey Hotel 94, 2018 Aria, RS5, color white.
0: Give me the plate again, I'm sorry.
2: 3 Papa Whiskey Hotel 94.
0: Alright, thanks. 2015, you said?
2: 2018 Audi RS5, color white.

0: 802 had just hit Belmont, Edward, at 1040.
1: Edward, I got...
2: Yeah, I'm sorry, I'm scanning back and forth. What was that person wanted for, the courthouse?
3: 209A violation, possible kidnapping attempt. We're not there yet.
2: All right, Mark, thanks. You heard it just hit over at Belmont.
3: Yeah.

0: wagon. I'm on arrival.
1: Receipt wagon. Cows Cola from the west side. They're looking for a white Audi 3 Papa Whiskey Hotel 94 in regards to a possible kidnapping. It hit the plate reader at Belmont and Edward Street. Attempted kidnapping and a restraining order violation.

0: Needle freeze. It's going to be a 298 violation.
1: Where is she?
2: Starting mileage, back to the station, one female, 26065.
3: 1047.
1: Sixty, do you have an order in your folder? 10 Fever Street, number 2, Florida, Del Khalid.
4: I will check.
1: All right, thanks. Let me know.

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1: 3.
0: Clear that, 3.
1: Still here, but do you have something passing?
0: It's a property damage accident at 7 McKinley, a Bronco and a Volkswagen. They need tows.
1: All right, we'll head over there. You can clear Duxbury for now.

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0: 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There's no injury.
1: Street.
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1: Street, wagon.

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1: Traffic 23.
0: Mike, Oscar, Mike, Echo, November. 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

0: Three. Can we start a tow for one? It's going to be a Ford Escape, Mass Red 6, Sierra Hotel Yankee 89. Front end damage.
1: Received, Mr. Bolivar.
0: Thank you.
1: Well,

0: 3, can you go with the I number for this crash, please?
1: 50384, and Boulevard was notified.
0: I have all that, thank you.

0: Transport.
1: This mail being transported to UMass Lake Cav, you can clear it.
0: Did you want to head over to Winfield before you go to Mill?
1: Where am I going?
0: 17 Winfield, apartment number 3. Speak with Shayante Bottom, whose daughter, Ayanna Robinson, stole her cat. Mom, I said 15. She is gone. She's left.
1: Sure.
0: Fifty.
2: I have it.

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2: Traffic 23.
0: Traffic 23.
2: Citation issued.
0: Received.
2: Two LB code 5.
0: Reach.
2: Thank you. Show me code 41 as well.
0: Received.
3: Yeah, keep that open.
0: Reaching.

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1: Traffic 23.
0: 4, Echo, Juliet, Golf, 9, 2. All set.
1: Race

0: 16, can you call over?
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0: Can you have the caller let us in?
1: Sure, stand by, I'm logging in.

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0: Can you create a set of number for removing disorderly in front of 147 Front Street? And you can clear it up. 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
1: Great.

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Alright.

0: 13.
1: Okay.
0: Sorry, this is going to be a verbal domestic. Alex is being transported up to UMass on Lake Ave. I just meant to adjust it. It's going to be a report on file. Go fuck.
1: Jerry.

0: 2. 9-1, hang up call, 90 Country Club Boulevard, apartment 260. All I got is someone breathing heavy in the background. Comes back to Jacqueline Olmo, 82 of 87.
1: Private, I'll take a car or two. The male that resides there just recently fought vice officers, so I don't know if he's still in jail or not.
0: 1.
2: 5,
0: slide that way.
2: Oh, yeah, have it. One or two, just give me a minute, coming from Lower Lincoln.
1: Have it. And 2, we can't get her back on the line.

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3: Okay.
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3: Yeah, I have it.

0: too, she's just calling back, screaming for the police, saying the mail's in her house. Not getting any calls out of her.
1: Alright, I have it. Traffic 23.
0: Traffic 23.
1: Mike, Alpha, Bravo, 358. All set.

0: from that with the mail.
1: You can play that stop, technician issue.

0: 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I'll let you know what I have.
1: Received.
2: Echo 12, mechanical.
1: Received Echo 12.
0: Yeah, this is
1: 90 Country Club Boulevard, 260.
2: Hi, I'm Julio.
1: Hey, Sid.
2: That's a lot of straight traffic.

0: 1. What apartment was that? 263?
1: 260.
2: So I'll just take an EA for his hand. He's bleeding pretty good from it, from puncturing walls.
1: Great.

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1: Boulevard has one of the cars. Crash report will be on file. 4-5.
0: AC.
1: Three, can you show us heading back to 14.3? We'll be all set.
0: AC.

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1: Preserve the Peace, 34 Columbia Street, apartment number 1. John Paul's outside in a white Honda Odyssey. He needs to get his belongings from Amira Delgado.
0: Seven.
1: 8 to assist.
2: There you go.
3: Okay.
4: Alright, I'm clearing this alleged cat theft, and I'll head to the silverware theft.
3: Great.

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0: Alright, in Lieutenant Courthouse, one male, one female, sighting mileage 26, 06, 06.
1: 11, 16.

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0: 11:18.
2: Paul, you on?

0: Two.
1: I'm going to take a wagon as well, once this gentleman's on his checkup.
0: 3-2. Wagon.
2: Wagon.
0: Yeah, they're going to need that 90 country club.
2: Alright, I'm dropping off the courthouse. Going to be there.
3: Green Clemmie from Green Hill.

0: 3 will be go to that.
1: Right. Check the welfare 15, Adam Shannon, 3. Brian's requesting a check on his brother at Rome Walker, 10-18 and 92. History of drug use and hasn't heard from him and not in hospitals.
0: On the way.
1: Read to assist.
2: We have it.
3: Let me see where EA is, please.

0: Thank you.
1: I'm sorry, to 16th Route, 171 Chandler Street, Apartment 2 for disorderly. Alani Santiago reporting that her father's, her child's father, Khalil Sullivan, is banging on the door and the 5-month-old child's in the home. Would like him removed. Car to assist. Well, I can turn that way. Very good, thank you. The 22 copy. 12 each copy, sorry. I got it.
2: Can you clear from Main Street?
1: 32.
2: Can you tell me to reach my hospital, guys?
1: 32.

0: target?
1: Wagon.
0: Did he say he's ready, or is that person getting checked out by TA?
1: We just gotta get him checked out by
2: TA. Checked out by the EA first. Are you still waiting on the EA?
0: Alright, just give us a call when you need him.
2: We have it.
1: Can you put myself and CIT 11 1 Elmer, apartment 1?
3: There's

0: 4, I'm here.
1: Reese.
0: Is Oscar 3 on?
1: 3's on, go ahead.
0: 3, answer your phone.
2: Five oh three nine two. Time of arrest is 11:19.
0: Thank you, EAK now.
1: Reach.
3: That's a wagon.
2: Wagon on wagon.

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1: Received.
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0: Speaking. Let's see where the caller is. We're just with him trying to gather his belongings. Sure.
1: The plaintiff's not home. He'll come back tomorrow.

0: Can you just add to the CAD if he was given some wrapping by EA declined transport?
1: Over 16. 18, go for 16. I was calling you, actually. They're at court, whoever the caller was.
2: Okay, thank you. We're just trying to figure out a situation for him that he can go to. He doesn't really have anything. I talked to CIT and they gave me some advice, so we're just trying to figure that out right now.
3: Traffic 23. You can clear me from that Shrewsbury Street TRC, please.

November 5. November 5. You can just create numbers for disorderly, 20 Temple Street, and they've been advised to set November 30. Appreciate it.

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1: Downtown 15, go ahead.
0: Actually, it's going to be the roof lobby of Union Station for an unresponsive female.
1: Where is it?
0: It's the rooftop lobby of Union State.
1: Maybe the garage? I'll go check it.

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1: Downtown 2.
0: Now, who called that call in for the unresponsive person?
1: Says security.
2: Wagon on the right.
1: VC wagon.
3: Downtown 13, clear the escort. I'm going to start making my way over there.
1: VC.
4: November 6, I'm in the garage now. I'm going to just check the top floor.
1: VC.
5: Oscar 4.
1: What?
5: 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The person of interest is in a secure rehab facility. Clear it out.
1: VC.
0: Going in the vestibule lobby here with at the garage dispatch. Do you have a new location?
1: Negative.

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0: Alright, I got it, thanks.

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0: Mills GOA, Mills River 405, clear.
2: Okay, I have EMS with me now. 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
0: Hi, Mike. I'm Flaring Country Club heading back to Station 1, Maryland, Coast 3.
1: 1143. To the Wagoners and Mail, thank everyone for their assistance, and I'll be on this report.
2: Great.

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1: Wait.

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1: Okay.
0: 9 North 5th.
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1: 3C. Wagon on wagon.
2: Wagon, I got that. Is that Mount Lyons making that arrest?
1: Affirmative.

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0: 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Good afternoon. I'm going to be working the Aurora 660 Main Street until 1600 hours. Bravo 751.
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1: 12-11.
0: 3.
1: 3.
0: Wagon has that female report on file. Will be code 5.
1: 3C. 1.
0: 1, go ahead.
1: Check the welfare 1B Ararat Street. Robin Sousa's calling, not making any sense, saying how she was drugged and somebody flashed her car tires. We've been there 3 times this week.
0: I have it.
1: 3 to assist.
2: 3 out.

0: Seven.
1: Can I have the end number?
0: I have 406, 50406.
1: Thank you.

0: This is 24.
1: Okay.
0: Dispatch, you have a cruiser in the area, parking Chandler that can assist with a motor vehicle stop. It's going to be a white Maserati 6 Papa Zulu Romeo 48.
2: Best stop, Britain 1.
1: Please. 14, if you want to start that way, 12 a.m. Thank you.
2: Yeah, 14, I'm with me. If you got anybody close on that?
1: If you're close that way. 18, I have it. 16, where am I going? They're trying to stop a car, park at Pleasant, white Maserati.
0: Got it.

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0: right on the Newton Ave.
1: Hey, Pete, I'm on Pleasant Inn towards Newton Rotary. Where do you think I took a right on Newton Ave?

0: surprising. Is there a plate number for the monitor?
1: Yes. 2 Papa, sorry, 6 Papa, 2 Romeo, 48. 6 Papa, 2 Romeo, 48.

0: Just as that vehicle's gone, we're gonna clear out of here. You let the responding cars know. Appreciate the help.
1: Thank you.

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0: ACO4 will be off at 174 Plantation Street. Paperwork.
1: Peace.

0: Anchor.
1: Welcome to that car.
0: Victor 24.
1: Are they still on?
0: Anybody from Vice still on?

0: Do you have the vehicle?
1: I just spoke to someone who said it was his neighbor.
0: Victor 34, I'm on.
1: Hey, do you have my number?
0: I do not.
1: Do you want to go up to the court and I'll give it to you? And give me a call, please? Sure.
2: 15, go ahead.
1: Your code 5?
2: Yes.
1: 735 Goddard Memorial Drive. Accident with injury. Possible injuries. Two car accident, Dodge versus the tractor trailer unit.
2: Where is he?
1: 14, 26.
3: Yep.

0: degrees, two car accident, Dodge versus a tractor trailer unit.
1: Tracy.
0: 14, 26.
2: Okay.

0: Hey, what, you said a truck accident?
1: Yes. 35 Squad Memorial Drive, vehicle versus a TT unit, unknown injuries.
0: I'll send the truck team up there, and if it's injuries related, we'll send a traffic car as well. I'll send a truck team up, though.
1: All right, Lieutenant, thank you.
2: Lieutenant, I've been monitoring.
0: I just figured it's a TT unit, then, you know, regardless, I'll probably need some help with it, so if you want to head up there.
3: LT, I got that direct myself. I'm up in this area.
4: Where is that?

0: 6.
1: 6.
0: You can add the B&E and LARC tags to this one. There's a report being forwarded to the Detective Bureau. You can clear it up.
1: Great, C.
2: Victor 8.
3: Okay.
2: You get a chance, we have a wagon, 115 Newton Ave North. Two males arrested.
3: Here you see. Is the wagon on?
4: Right, on two.
3: Wagon, can we get it to 115 Newton Ave North?
4: Here you
2: see. Victory, also, when you get a chance, can you use the same address? Create an I number, please. 24C violation.
3: Received, is that arrest associated with the vehicle stop?
2: Yes.
3: That number.
2: You put the primary under Delta 164. Thank you.
3: You're welcome.

0: 我听。
1: 三。
2: Assistant Citizen 13 Quinsigamon Ave. Myra is here on a Chevy Silverado. Needs the police to be there so she can check their camera footage from an accident that happened there yesterday.
0: On wait.
1: I have it. They're in room.
0: Nothing's leaking and, I'm going to request them to move this trailer truck if that's all right with the truck team. Yeah, Joe, you can do what you need for traffic up there. We're just wrapping up a search warrant, so we're going to be a minute or two before we can head that way. Yeah, we can probably take care of the report. He's probably going to need an inspection or out of service or something. I'm not sure how that goes.
3: Tango 12, I'm about 30 seconds out from your location.
0: Got that, thank you, sir.

0: Hey, Ray, we got that. Like I said, we're getting the speed right now from that vehicle from the other day, but we'll be in our route in about 2 minutes.
1: No worries.

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0: 15. Okay. Start a tow for a Dodge Durango, Maverick 7, Foxtrot Delta Kilo 93. Heavy front end damage.
1: Repeat.
2: Alright, Robin is all set. There's already a report on file for her unpopped tires. Moving code 5. Actually, you can show me how to mount F for that disorderly call.
1: Repeat.

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1: Animal control.
0: Be clear from 274 plantation. 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

0: one. Hi, there's no TT unit on Mount Ave. Did a caller want to speak with me?
1: He was supposed to be outside. His name is Iran.
0: No, you can clear this out. There's nobody outside waving me down. Okay.

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1: Go ahead.
0: The wagon for one male arrest, Chandler at Wellington.
1: Received, is the wagon on?
0: You.
1: Yep.
2: Wagon's on two.
1: Wagon, have a second pickup for you, Chandler at Wellington.
2: Received.
1: Thank you.
2: It's going to be a bit just out, you don't have north.

0: If Green Street missing person, you're going to meet Gambler. He's going to be waiting in a gray Honda Accord in the parking lot. Needs to report his client, Daniel Willingham. And he was last seen here last Friday.
1: Charlie 42.
0: Go ahead.
1: I'm working the detail at Queen Street. I'll take care of that.
0: I got it, Jim. Thank you. 12, you copy? I got it. Thank you.
2: Check welfare 10 Boylston Street, passerby states a white male, yellow hoodie and khakis nodding off on the side of the road.
3: I'll check on him again. Basically.

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1: Animal Control.
0: ACO 4 will be out 108 Colburn Ave.

0: Victor 8. I know, but when you get in touch.
1: 50414. 50414.
0: Got it, thank you.
1: You're welcome.

0: All right, Claire Newton has North. Was the next arrest Chandler Wellington?
1: Yes.
2: All right, I'll be in.

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1: That female's all set and cleared out. And can you put me in court at the station for a minute, please?
0: All right, sir.

0: Animal Control up. Animal Control, 28 Halfwood Road. Privy for a sick raccoon. It's been there since last night.
1: What was the street called?
0: Halfwood.
1: Quick location there.
0: Off and Elfin Place in Diana.
1: I will see that.

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1: Go ahead.
0: Be clear from 108, Colburn, I'll have a report.
1: All right.

0: 3-2-3.
1: Ground, Lieutenant.
0: Can you just give me the I number for that Newton Ave arrest, just for the second arrest here?
1: 50414.
0: Okay, thanks. And you kept them under the same I number, correct?
1: Yes.
0: Okay, thank you.

0: How's your 20?
1: Good.
0: 9 Mojave Road, for a check on the welfare. The service is requesting we check on a Linda Lipinski, 75 years old. She's not answering the door or her phone. The PCA was there and couldn't make contact, so she left. She's not in any area hospital.
1: Got it.
0: 19.
1: I have them.

0: 8.
1: Okay. 224 Southwest cutoff, last in the end of Sammy's Auto Sales. Speak to Gene, someone stole 4 tires off a customer's car overnight.
2: Oh, yeah.

0: true. He was checked on declined services. Cleared out. Am I clear for 17? Thank you. You can close this out. I'll be doing a report. Code 5.
1: Wagon.
2: Yes.
1: All right, on arrival. Not long since I got arrested.
2: Reason.

0: haven't. Can I actually give you a New Jersey docket number for a restraining order to throw in the cat comments?
1: Yeah.
0: It's going to be Foxtrot Victor dash 20 dash 001699 dash 26.
1: I see.
0: Thank you, Clifford.
1: Great.

0: Wagon.
1: Hi.
0: All right, I'm clearing Wellington, heading back to the station. 3 males in custody.
1: Received.
2: It's gonna be dicey, Ray. Try to pick a spot.

0: Alright, nice pick. Nice job on the pick maneuver.
1: 1, 2.
2: Sorry about that.

0: Three.
1: Custodial interference, 21 Schaffner Street. Matthew's going to be parked in front of 31 in a Ford Fiesta hatchback. He was supposed to get his one-year-old child from his ex, and she was refusing to give him the child.
0: Three, we have it. Very familiar with that.
1: What was that?
0: Three, we also were familiar with that.
1: Three.

0: 20.
1: Go ahead.
0: We have a vehicle in the driveway. Can you do an address history here? I know I've been here personally before. So you guys are coming to the door.
1: Nice.

0: Okay.
1: 714 Main Street for Section 12, coming in through the court liaison's office. For Solar, yes, McMail, 2479. The mother will allow you guys in the home.
0: Are you there?
1: 13.
2: 13 and a half.

0: Bye.
1: Bye.
0: I see that call from the CBA, the Chevrolet thing. We're going to be way up on the Thursday. Out on the ball, healing company. I got one with me.
1: Reese.
0: Three.
1: Three.
0: Clear Schaffner 160, they're revised civil.
1: Reese.

0: 6.
1: 6.
0: Sister Citizen, 140 Harrington Way, North High, Bernadette Southside, in a black Ford. She made a report about her son being assaulted at the school in November and complaining about the school not following up with her and giving her the names of the students, and she wants to talk to somebody.
1: I have that. Does the school know I'm going to be responding?
0: Not yet.
2: We spoke with the female. She's all set. She was just in bed. He put her up.

0: Six.
1: Six.
0: Do you know if there was an I number, an I number generated for that, for the police back in November?
1: Not sure. We're talking about school now.
0: Okay, that, if you do find out that there was an incident, would you mind just letting me know the I number so I can look it up, please?
2: Tell what you want.
1: Go ahead.
3: Helping with 36.

0: Give me 36. Up 6.
1: Alex, you on?
0: Yes, sir, I'm on.
1: Just get the gist of what's going on over there. I'm sure I've already seen it before. If you reported it, I'll just follow up with it.
0: I have it, sir.

0: from 11:13 at 25, and it's I number 127981.
1: Okay, thank you.
2: Can you answer? What's that number one more time?
0: 127981 from 2025.
2: Thank you.

0: to, I'll be good, thanks.
1: Two at a shop listed at 481 Lincoln Street, the CVS and 1 and 5 are out with a possible suspect.
0: Driver.

0: 15. All right, no injuries. One vehicle was towed by Early's. I will be doing the accident report. You can clear it out. Quick time.
1: Can I have you head to 1350 Main Street for a pass and bill?
0: Briefing. Thank you.

0: Wagon's on.
1: Must be the west side.
2: Wagon, can we get you to 714 Main Street for a section going to the courthouse?

0: 12, you calling?
1: I am. Can you slow the wagon though? We're going to be at the Wellington Street side entrance, pulling up along the road.
0: Oh, what's that? Sorry, you're not coming over.
1: Yeah, Wellington Street side, 714.

0: Four.
1: And I'm out with Mass Reg 5, Romeo, Charlie, Lima, 21, 368, Lincoln Street.
2: Racing.
0: Three, we're right around the corner.
2: Racing.

0: 8.
1: I'm doing a report for Route 20 for the tires, and I have a phone number for the mail that trickled out on Angelo Street. When you're ready, give him a call.
0: Go ahead.
1: 774-329-3688. I'll be there momentarily. I'll talk to the caller if you want to give him a call to my side or see where he's at.
0: Great, see.

0: Bye. 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I had to report out with this crying male gentleman.
1: 360.
2: Thank you.

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0: What's the name on this mail for this call?
1: Fuller Yasmeel.
0: Thanks.
1: You're welcome.

0: 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The mail in question just showed up. The Army's all set with me. I'm good, bud.
1: Basically.

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1: 95 Madison Street to Enterprise. Speak to Eric. They just had a Nissan Rogue returned to them, and they found drug paraphernalia in the vehicle that they want to return it.
0: Fire, Howard.

0: 13.
1: 3 Aguam Street for harassment. Rescue Gwen Santana. Said she has an order against her, Maria Sanchez. And the female violated it yesterday. We're not finding anything in MasterCard for either party.
0: I have that.

0: 15. Alright. A report will be on file.
1: I'll get to it, okay.
0: Received.
2: Hit and run occurred at 1 Shrewsbury Street, Cheryl's, in front of the M&T Bank at 120 Front Street, and a gray Toyota RAV4 was hit by a white Buick that took off.
1: Got him away.
3: Three, you can back four off, we'll take care of that.
2: Received. Boy, just forgot.
1: Alright, thank you so much.

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They were removed out of the car, and they don't need any further assistance. They can clear alcohol fine.

0: 10.
1: Ten.
0: DMV 529 Southwest cut off. 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Gold Viewer just broke down in the middle of the 20.
1: On the way.

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1: Thank you. I'll switch over to one, sorry.
2: Okay.
1: Edge 9, Roger Delta 386, 23 at Hill Street.

0: LT, your lights are on.
1: Thank you. The caller does have an order in hand. Do you mind just checking a docket number for me? See if we have anything on it. Give me 2662 Romeo Oscar 757 Hotel.
2: Thank you.

1.5 Kelly Square, calls DoorDash driver, says she was just in an accident in Kelly Square with an individual in a white Kia. They exchanged, but she said when they exchanged, a bunch of bottles fell out of his car, and now he just went into the liquor store and doesn't believe he should be driving and wants him checked out. Reese?

0: Downtown 15.
1: Downtown 15.
0: You saw a cab of your choice in front of Union Station. Rose will be out there waiting.
1: Excuse me.

0: Okay.
1: We're going to be in West in room 250.
0: You're 18. 13.
2: 13.
0: I'm not finding anything for either party in their restraint file or in MasterCard.
2: I have that.
0: Do you have an incident that occurred between the two of them, but nothing about an order in either of them, or flashing with orders?
2: I have that. Thank you.
0: You're welcome. Oscar, 18. 18. 299 Highland Street for harassment. You have to speak with Yayana. She's in a black Mercedes-Benz at Doherty. She has a restraining order against a Serenity Jackson. Pulled up next to her in the parking lot. She's no longer there. She just wants to make a report. Hi, Yayana.

Good. 660 Main Street, apartment 507, for a check on the welfare services. 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Made Q5 statements a few days ago. Now they're unable to get in touch with her. We were there on the 11th. 50.

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1: I have it. Thank you, 12. 12, I got that. Thank you, 12.

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1: Got a property damage accident, 27 Lafayette Street, two cars, they need a title.

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0: 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Maybe 15 minutes ago.
1: 15, what was that? You can back off.
2: 32.
0: Yeah, I don't have a description yet. I'm gonna get it right now.

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1: Operations, good afternoon. We have a guard on the west side, and if so, where are they?

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1: Okay.
0: Six to assist.
1: Six, I have it.

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1: Two toes when you're ready.
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2: Sorenza.
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0: 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There's no injuries over here. There's a little language barrier, but I'm pretty sure I'm with both operators. I'm the one who's complaining of injuries. You can back off. 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
1: Racy,

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1: 10.
0: You can call this a 160, you just need assistance if you're changing. Clear out.
1: Basically.

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1: Can you put me on an assignment at 486 Chandler Street? 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
0: Richie, sir?